0: I'm singing like,
1: I'm in love with the shape of you. Hey, this is Ed Sheeran.
2: Ed Sheeran.
3: Shape of You, hopefully by now you've heard on a radio somewhere. If you haven't, where have you been?
4: I'm in love with the shape of you.

0: before you go, there's something I want you to have.
1: Oh, it's beautiful. But wait a minute, isn't this...
0: Yeah, yes it is.
1: But I thought the old lady dropped it into the ocean in the air.
0: Well, baby, I went down and got it for you.
1: Aw, oh, you shouldn't have.